The most powerful force on the planet is the energy of the youth. One can stimulate the economy, but when this powerful youth becomes activated and stimulated and collectively decides not to buy things, what will happen to the economy?

The Runners Presents。Sometimes you don't realize what you've done until you've seen the damage. Now look at the damage.

0: last week going in and we're using it. 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
1: You can put a couple of $5 less.

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But I used to be a welder by trade. Used to work by the water where the ships get made. But no shipyard will take me now. Hands are too shaky now. I've spent all my money before I get paid. I said, David, don't you think it's strange? While you were in your dark room, how the world went changed.

Said I have an ex-wife that doesn't hear me and a kid that doesn't call. And every month I'm caught short with my fucking child support and the court says that I'm reckless and irresponsible. Cause it was never part of the plan to be a middle-aged man to be sat outside a hostel shaking strangers' hands. But I've drunk away my wealth and I'm a picture of bad health and I'm a shadow of a former self. I said, David, don't you think it's strange? For years you were walking and how the world went and changed.

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Looking fresh in my drop inevitably. The funky president was cold rocking the world. Then I rocked a little harder when I saw this girl. So what's up? What was I gonna do? Cause I ain't the type to sweat looking like a fool. They call me B-E-R-W-A-L. Finesse, no stress when I dressed and impressed. But this girl had a whole new different mind. Special kind of sub vibe never felt in my life. She definitely was no girl that you used to. Hearing about how your friends and the crews do. She no actress going for the treasure. And I'm a target practice for some freak's pleasure. Whatever, take you back.

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Hard time, never fine. Pieces together, God's children. Let me show you my repertoire, rolling so damn. Whisper something in your ears, then we go dance. Hit her, the music so fresh, we can go in. When I spark kids, they swear on the pulpit. Get you on trip, when the stack goes in. Keep it all love, baby, never ever joke it. We can get cozy, so holla. Love what you do, then the loop gon' follow. Cause people start tripping over dollars and cents. The bottom line is, we all need love to exist. Whether you got the rap on the street, straight thugging, cheap model on the runway to the beat. We need friends on the basis of dividends. Gotta let it sink, your materials limited. Take three, let me take you back to the thing we call love is spectacular.

0: 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You know it ain't humans that will get you through. Do and do and do and do.
1: So what you saying?
0: Love is spectacular. You're unadulterated and miraculous.
1: Still death to us part. Can you get with the program? Blessed by divine hands, broken by no man.
0: Memories,
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